I tried to the top, I've been out of shape, taking out the box, I'm an astronaut. I blasted off the planet, rock that caused catastrophe, and it matters more because I had it. Now I had, I thought about wreaking havoc on an opposition, kind of shocking, they want a static with precision. I'm automatic, quarterback, I ain't talking second, pack it up on.

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1: 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Our colors will fade.

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You could look in my eyes, see I'm some mess. Couple of broken people trying to complete each other under one breath. 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

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I don't want a sight, wanna be so blind. I just wanna scream, scream.